while your enemy is sleeping and his woman is free. Yeah, send thanks.

from me. Oh, the way I hear the melody, the waves bring clarity running through me. You can't take this away from me.

times like these, you gotta just keep on moving. Times like these, you gotta just keep on dancing. Times like these, when everyone's trying to stop you, don't look down, just turn around